thing is, I'm not just a nose with legs, but the desire to fall in is so strong. Listen to me. Do you need some lip balm? I shouldn't be responsible for what I say. Someone else should be responsible for what I say. There will always be baskets and benches. The cow is for land, and the horse is for water. But can you really feel the sound of 200 people eating? I was in ancient Egypt with the rabbit. I saw the whole thing. I exist like cocaine. And I just wish stuff would stop happening so fast. I just want to catch my breath and feel that I exist in a moment, within a moment, inside this time right now. But I know life doesn't work like that. Everything is changing all the time.

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And the music playing in the car, which the beautiful woman is getting into, sounds a lot like an album you used to listen to when you were younger, that soundtrack

freaked out because your head has been on the floor for a long time now. And if it starts to get any longer, there may be some major social and medical implications. And so you start to feel a little bit funny all over. And you try to reach down to touch your toes, but your lips start to tingle because they are right there resting up against a pile of all your hopes and dreams. And there's the ambulance, and there are some nice, concerned-looking faces ready to take you somewhere where stuff will be injected into your central nervous system using techniques which seem to revolve around getting the ghost of your aunt's mother-in-law to sing lullabies in a language you don't understand until you really, really start to forget who and what you are.

0: Bien, pues ella obviamente es Janet Jackson con una de las canciones más memorables de aquella magia digital de los 80s. Y bueno, a ver, damas y caballeros, con ustedes, Madonna, hablando de el rey del pop, Michael Jackson, en el 2009.
1: Michael Jackson. I have a little bit more to say than that. Okay, here we go again. Michael Jackson was born in August 1958. So was I. Michael Jackson grew up in the suburbs of the Midwest. So did I. Michael Jackson had 8 brothers and sisters. So do I. When Michael Jackson was 6, he became a superstar and was perhaps the world's most beloved child. When I was 6, my mother died. I think he got the shorter end of the stick. I never had a mother, but he never had a childhood. And when you never get to have something, you become obsessed by it. I spent my childhood searching for my mother figures. Sometimes I was successful. But how do you recreate your childhood when you are under the magnifying glass of the world for your entire life? There is no question that Michael Jackson was one of the greatest talents the world has ever known. That when he sang a song at the ripe old age of 8, he could make you feel like an experienced adult was squeezing your heart with his words. That the way he moved had the elegance of Fred Astaire and packed the punch of Muhammad Ali. That his music had an extra layer of inexplicable magic that didn't just make you want to dance, but actually made you believe that you could fly, dare to dream, be anything that you wanted to be. Because that is what heroes do, and Michael Jackson was a hero. He performed in soccer stadiums around the world. He sold hundreds of millions of records. He dined with prime ministers and presidents. Girls fell in love with him. Boys fell in love with him. Everyone wanted to dance like him. He seemed otherworldly, but he was also a human being. Like most performers, he was shy and plagued with insecurities. I can't say we were great friends, but in 1991, I decided I wanted to try and get to know him better. I asked him out to dinner. I said, "My treat, I'll drive, just you and me." He agreed and showed up to my house without any bodyguards. We drove to the restaurant in my car. It was dark out, but he was still wearing sunglasses. I said, "Michael, I feel like I'm talking to a limousine. Do you think you could take off those glasses so I can see your eyes?" He paused for a moment. Then he tossed the glasses out the window, looked at me with a wink and a smile and said, "Can you see me now? Is that better?" In that moment, I could see both his vulnerability and his charm. The rest of the dinner, I was hell-bent on getting him to eat French fries, drink wine, have dessert, and say bad words. Things he never seemed to allow himself to do. Later, we went back to my house to watch a movie, and we sat on the couch like two kids. And somewhere in the middle of the film, his hand snuck over and held mine. It felt like he was looking for a friend more than a romance. And I was happy to oblige him. And in that moment, he didn't feel like a superstar. He felt like a human being. We went out a few more times together, and then for one reason or another, we fell out of touch. Then the witch hunt began. And it seemed like one negative story after the other was coming out about Michael. I felt his pain. I know what it's like to walk down the street and feel like the whole world is turned against you. I know what it's like to feel helpless and unable to defend yourself because the roar of the lynch mob is so loud that you are convinced your voice can never be heard. But I had a childhood, and I was allowed to make mistakes and find my own way in the world without the glare of the spotlight. When I first heard that Michael had died, I was in London, days away from the opening of my tour. Michael was going to perform in the same venue as me a week later. All I could think about in that moment was I had abandoned him, that we had abandoned him. that we had allowed this magnificent creature that once set the world on fire to somehow slip through the cracks. While he was trying to build a family and rebuild his career, we were all busy passing judgment. Most of us had turned our backs on him. In a desperate attempt to hold on to his memory, I went on the internet to watch old clips of him dancing and singing on TV and on stage. And I thought, my God, he was so unique, so original, so rare, and there will never be anyone like him again. He was a king.

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It's something that I'm used to. And when it's time to go, I just thought I'd let you know.

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